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2: Good morning everyone Good morning teachers and students Good morning student here on site and student off site How are you doing today Tired a little bit or a lot Okay everybody So I'm happy to see you all today I hope you are very active and ready to learn All right everybody let's check if you are ready yes or no okay everybody hi
3: hello
2: hello
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2: hi hello hi
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2: Everybody clap wow don't miss this everybody clap clap clap clap clap clap clap clap clap okay shark shark shark everybody shark
3: shark
2: clap clap clap clap shark shark everybody sharkHi, hello.
3: Hello, hi.
2: Chak. Clap. Chak. Chak. Clap. Clap. Everybody chak.
3: Chak.
2: Everybody clap. Okay, so you're ready to learn today. All right, everybody, let's check your current score. Now, group one, how many score do you have? 36. Group two? 44. You are on the lead, so today...Let's get, give the chance to other groups. Okay, group three.
4: 34.
2: 34, นะครับ You waited there for a long time, นะครับอยู่ตรงนั้นมานานแล้วนะครับกลุ่ม3นะครับจากคราวที่แล้วต้อง speed up นะครับผม Group four. 46. And group three. Oh, group five, sorry.
5: 35.
2: Okay, so not different. All right, see. Everybody, today we're going to talk about the thing that we have been talking for two episodes. นะครับ It is...Fantastic TV. Okay, let's see what we're going to learn today. And today's lesson is Fantastic TV Programs number 2. Fantastic TV Programs number 2. So last time I told you all to get back home and then watch like more TV shows or TV programs like reality TV channels. So let's see the objective of today's lesson. Today you'll be able to make conditional sentences type 3. You have learned it last time. You learned it last time. So, but today you're going to use it in, to identify, or you're going to use this structure, conditional sentence type 3, to read a passage. And I will give you some situation, and you have to use this structure, conditional sentence type 3, to extract the meaning of the passage.Okay, let's check if you can remember the vocabulary that you learned last time. This one. Tune. Everybody say tune.
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3: Reality TV.
2: That's it. What is reality TV? It's real or unreal?
3: Real.